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Showers expected and later this morning, the high 20. Right now it's 17. From the Inquity.ca newsroom, I'm Paul Martin. Belleville police are investigating a shocking act of anti-Semitism in the area around the synagogue only a week and a half after the shooting last month. Belleville police have confirmed they're looking into reports of flyers with anti-Semitic language being spread around residences in the east end of the city, adding they're taking proactive steps to support the safety and well-being of residents. Increased patrols are continuing throughout Belleville, including around places of worship and other community gathering spaces. If you observe suspicious activities, you're encouraged to report it to police. One Belleville police officer was critically wounded defending the Sons of Jacob Synagogue from a heavily armed attacker back on September 20th. The suspected shooter died in hospital the next day. A Picton woman has been charged in a drug investigation. Search warrant was executed back on September 22nd, resulting in the seizure of 71 grams of suspected cocaine and more than $5,000 in cash. 47-year-old Jaylene Hicks of Picton was charged with possession for the purpose of trafficking. More details online at inquity.ca. One person was charged in connection with an assault in Quinte West earlier this week. One person suffered minor injuries following the assault in the Dufferin Avenue area Monday night around 10 p.m. 29-year-old Dorian Geertsmith of Quinte West faces charges, which include assault causing bodily harm and possession of a controlled substance. More details online at inquity.ca. There wasn't an empty seat in the house last night at St. Paul's Catholic Secondary School in Trenton as the Quinte West Chamber of Commerce hosted an all-candidates event for council candidates and the

0: Relax. Station's current crew of seven greeted the new arrivals with hugs and handshakes before winding down. Kucherov says it's great to have Canada again represented in space. And back on the local scene, a new fund has been established to support a sustainable future for the Picton Food Bank. Last year, the Picton United Church Food Bank provided over 110,000 meals. This year, they're experiencing a 40% increase to respond to the need. A new fund called the Picton Food Bank Endowment Fund has been established at the County Foundation. The Picton Food Bank seeking to raise an initial $1 million which would then generate interest to be used by the food bank annually to ensure their shelves are stocked with meat, dairy, fruits, vegetables, dried goods, and other essentials. More on this new drive at inquinty.ca. The waiting is over as the new season starts tonight for the Belleville Senators on home ice. That and more coming up next in sports.
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0: The new season begins tonight for the Belleville Senators. BSENs raised the curtain on season number 10 of the Bay of Quinte. 7 p.m. start tonight versus the Hamilton Hammers. Elsewhere in local hockey, Wellington Dukes host the St. Mike's Buzzers. Trenton Golden Hawks welcome the Toronto Warriors. Both those games at 7:30. Napanee Raiders also battle the Frankfort Huskies at the Best in Bash. 7:30 ice time began. Last night, Picton Pirates won their second home game in as many weeks, trouncing Port Hope 7-3. Connor McDavid scored his first goal of the season, added four helpers. Edmonton overpowered Vancouver in a Scorefest 9-7. Elsewhere, the Seattle Kraken beat Calgary 6-1. Tonight, in a five-game sked, Winnipeg hosts Boston. The NFL Thursday night was a tight one. Last-minute field goal gave Cleveland a 27-24 win over the Pittsburgh Steelers to start week number four. The Browns are a surprising 3-1. CFL tonight, Saskatchewan takes on Calgary, and the Hamilton Tiger Cats visit the winless Ottawa Redblacks. And the last wildcard series has finally been decided. Michael Harris is second at a three-run bomb in the first inning. Atlanta held on to beat Philly 6-2. They advance through the division round against the defending champion, LA Dodgers. Weather in Quinte is next.
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0: Weather in Quinte. Showers expected and later this morning, the high 20. A few clouds and very cool tonight. The overnight low 7. Mainly sunny tomorrow, the high 18. Partly cloudy Sunday. Slight chance of rain evening only, the high 20. Sunny and much cooler on Monday with a high of 15. In Quinte, it's 17 degrees from the inquinte.ca newsroom. I'm Paul Martin.
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0: Hits 95.5 with Strange Advance, the second I saw you. Good morning and welcome to Friday. You made it. It's finally here. The end of the work week is here. The weekend is just a short time away. And we've got lots to keep us busy this morning when it comes to the Friday and the weekend on the way. It is going to be a very busy day today. Starting off this morning with our question of the day. So I've got my notifications hooked up to my watch. And I appreciate it. I'm getting all these answers. My arm is buzzing. And thank you so much for that. Our question of the day is asking about cars. Today's National Name Your Car Day. And I thought that was kind of funny because I've never named my vehicle. But we're asking you if you have named your vehicle. I know a lot of people call their car a certain name, whatever that might be. And if you had to name your car, what would you call your car? So we're asking you that this morning. We'll bring Paul Martin in 6:40 to talk about that. Busy, busy morning when it comes to prizing. First off, we've got our Galaxy of Games. We're going to play Whose Voice Is That? So I'm going to play you a clip of someone talking. You tell us what famous person it is, and you will have one if you're the first person to do it. You'll have won not only a pair of tickets to the Quinty Wedding Show coming up Sunday, October 18th at St. Teresa's Secondary School, but you'll also win a pair of tickets to this Saturday's Classic Albums Live, Fleetwood Mac Rumors at Base 31. Should be a fantastic show at the Drill Hall RBC stage. You get ticket details at base31.ca, but the show goes Saturday night. So we've got those to give away this morning, but I guess the big one is that Prize Survivor is just about done. We are down to the last two prizes. One of them is going to go away today. And man, we had some surprises yesterday when it came to Prize Survivor. The Costco gift card is gone. The Canadian Tire shopping spree is gone. And we have two prizes left. I can't tell you what they are because you got to know what they are. But I can tell you, if you go to our website and check out the list, hits955.ca, it is up to date. And there's two prizes left. Today, you can eliminate one more prize. And then Monday. So we're taking one more qualifier today. And we'll do that in the 7 o'clock hour. I'll be listening for the cue to call. Be caller 9. Eliminate one of the last two prizes, and you're in the draw for that last prize. So you get to determine what prize is left. Lots of power today with caller number 9 in the 7 o'clock hour when you hear the cue to call. For Prize Survivor, details at hits955.ca. We've got that and a whole lot more. All right, so stick around. Lots to get to. Grab your coffee. Let's get at it.
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11: Good morning. We're off to a really good start in terms of collisions and closures, not spotting anything major along the 401 in either direction through the region this morning. We are, however, seeing some slowdowns out on Highway 2 as you're making your way over towards approaching Shannonville Road. 62 top to bottom, looking good. 37 also moving at the limit from the 401 ramps right into Tweed. And as you're heading out elsewhere, even on our in-town routes, everything is moving at the limit through our bridges, not spotting any major slowdowns. Of course, any updates to the course of your morning commute, you can call us in studio 1-833-9. 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With the latest traffic, I'm Samantha Diaz.
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0: All right, well, showers should end later this morning. Clearing up after that, which would be nice. High of 20 degrees today. Tonight, a few clouds. Fog patches could develop overnight. The overnight low 7. Saturday, mainly sunny. High of 18. Sunday, a mix of sun and cloud. The high 20. Right now in Belleville and in Quinte West, it's 17. 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
4: Yes, news on the way in just a few moments. We'll have Paul Martin and your inquindy.ca newsroom. I'll get in the go here with your your newscast coming up in about 5.5 minutes. We're also going to bring Paul Martin into the studio to talk about our question of the day, asking you, have you ever named your car? If you had to, what would you call your car? What name would you use? We'll have some thoughts on that coming up. 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Also, we've got your birthday and anniversary announcements coming up as well. We'll do those before 7 o'clock this morning. 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

0: Showers expected to end late this morning, the high 20. Right now it's 17. From the Inquity.ca newsroom, I'm Paul Martin. Flyers with anti-Semitic language have been spotted in the east end of Belleville. Police have confirmed the presence of the flyers in the area around the Sons of Jacob Synagogue, which was the site of a shocking attack by a heavily armed gunman September 20th. Increased patrols will continue throughout the city, including around places of worship and other community gathering spaces. If you find one of these flyers or a possible video of the culprit, please contact Belleville Police. A drug investigation has ended with charges for a Picton woman. Search warrant executed back on September 22nd, resulting in the seizure of about 71 grams of suspected cocaine and more than $5,000 in cash. 47-year-old Jaylene Hicks of Picton was charged with possession for the purpose of trafficking and possession of proceeds of property obtained by crime. More details at inquity.ca. Alberta's long-fought-for push to build a pipeline to the BC coastline is now being fast-tracked by the federal government. That doesn't necessarily satisfy those who wish to see the province leave Canada. Keith Wilson, co-leader of the separatist group Let Alberta Decide, said despite the new development, the province is still beholden to Ottawa for aid and approval. Wilson says Alberta should not have to rely on the federal government and should develop the ability to bring its oil to market on its own. And one of the Bank of Canada's top officials says monetary policymakers are struggling to find new ways to address persistent housing affordability challenges. Carolyn Rogers, the bank's senior deputy governor, says its key interest rate is too blunt a tool to fix the problem by itself, noting that lower rates fuel rising prices while higher borrowing shuts out prospective buyers. Taking a look at sports, Belleville Senators start the new season tonight on home ice. They'll raise the curtain in the Bay of Quinte at 7 p.m. versus the Hamilton Hammers. Elsewhere in local hockey tonight, Wellington Dukes hosts the St. Mike's Buzzers. Trenton Golden Hawks welcome the Toronto Warriors. Napanee Raiders host the Frankfurt Huskies at the Best in Bash. Last night, Picton Pirates won their second home game in as many weeks by trouncing Port Hope 7-3 in Picton. NHL action, Edmonton beat Vancouver in a score fest 9-7. Seattle beat up on Calgary by a score of 6-1. Tonight's NHL schedule includes Boston and Winnipeg to take on the Jets. And the NFL Thursday nighter, Deshaun Watson passed for 268 yards. Cleveland beat Pittsburgh 27-24. And in the last wild card game to be decided, it was the Atlanta Braves advancing with a 6-2 win over Philly. Weather in Quinte is next.
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0: Weather in Quinte. Showers expected to end late this morning, the high 20. A few clouds tonight, cool, the low 7. Mainly sunny tomorrow, the high 18. Partly cloudy Sunday, slight chance of rain in the evening, the high 20. Sunny and much cooler Monday, the high 15. In Quinte, it's 17 degrees from the Inquity.ca newsroom. I'm Paul Martin.
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0: 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On

0: Hits 95.5 with Amanda Marshall. There's Dark Horse 642 here on a Friday. And welcome to the beginning of the weekend. You can smell it. It's so close.
1: It's not there yet.
0: Sorry, there's...
2: You don't jump the gun there.
0: What?
2: It's time yet.
0: For what?
2: Oh, I don't know. Lately, I don't even know anymore.
0: Paul Martin joined us.
2: Far too many things.
0: From the Inquity.ca newsroom. I'm glad you're in here on a Friday. I thought we'd have a little bit of fun with this topic this morning. Today is National Name Your Car Day.
2: Nice.
0: Now, normally I don't care, but I thought this would be fun. I'm looking forward to seeing what people are seeing on the Facebook page. Have you ever named your car?
2: I haven't, but I wish I did now.
0: I do, too.
2: This sounds like fun.
0: It's not my thing, but if you had to name your car, what would it be?
2: Back when I had a really nice black Sunbird, that would have been called Darth.
0: Okay. Darth Vader. Yes, of course.
2: Or Kit for Knight Rider. I'm a fan of the classics. other than that, it would be something just wild and adventurous like Sebastian.
0: I like it. It's like an alter ego almost.
2: There has to be an element. It's got to be whimsical. It's got to be outlandish. It wouldn't be just, hey, that's my Jeep Bob. You know, that's no. Why are we even doing it? Why are we even doing it if we're not having some fun with it?
0: I agree 100%. I'm not somebody to name things. I mean, even had our time naming our dog. Which name was Gracie. But I was thinking about it this morning. Once I put that up there, I was like, what would I name a car? And I'd have to go back into literature lore, stuff that
2: sure.
0: I enjoy.
2: Because we're nerds.
0: I enjoy Lord of the Rings.
2: I am well aware.
0: I would go, of course, and I would put a female name to my car. And I would call her Arwen.
2: Okay.
0: But not Eowyn. Please know the distinction. I'm not calling it Eowyn. It's Arwen.
2: Okay.
0: And those who have read the books know what I'm talking about. Well, you've read Lord of the Rings.
2: Yes.
0: I don't want to. Arwen, who was in love with Strider, of course,
2: sure.
0: from the elf realms.
2: Aragorn. Yep. All the good
0: but
2: things.
0: Eowyn was a maiden of Rohan, and yeah, I don't want. No, we're not naming my car after a maiden of Rohan. We're not going to do that this morning. I'm being very nerdy for no reason at all.
2: That's weird nerd discrimination. I don't even know where that comes from. All right. Okay, then. That's not like Star Wars, light side, dark side. That's like, aren't those all good guys? Wow. It's okay.
0: They're all in the same
2: Okay.
0: Side. I'm nerding
2: sure.
0: for no reason this morning. Patricia said, our yellow Kia Soul was B. B-E-E. The
2: okay,
0: antenna
2: sure.
0: looked like a stinger. I like that.
2: All right.
0: Christina, yes, my current vehicle, we call it The Beast.
2: Yes, I've heard that one
0: there
2: before.
0: There you go.
2: Sure.
0: Angie, this is the story here. I got my car when I was really into Big Bang Theory, and I've
2: okay.
0: always been one for naming things. So me and my roommate went through and realized I'd pretty much named everything after a Big Bang Theory character except for Raj. So I named my Hyundai Accent Raj after driving around and calling it Raj for about 3 weeks. My coworker said to me, do you realize you named your brown mocha bronze, actually, yes, brown accent Raj, right? I love it. I think it's great. Why not?
2: I have questions about that particular choice, but
0: I think it was accidentally perfect. So there you go.
2: Okay, sure.
0: We'd love to hear from you this morning. Let us know that whether you've named your car or not, and if you had to name your car and you haven't named it. Eowyn is perfect if you'd like to. It's available. So we've got your full weather forecast coming up in just a few moments. This is The Buzz.
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0: All right, well, we've got your weather forecast brought to you by Lockyer's Country Gardens, just around the roundabout in Picton, where quality grows. Showers ending later this morning. Should clear up after that, a high of 20 today. Tonight, a few clouds and fog patches possible overnight. The overnight low is 7 degrees. Now, Saturday, a mainly sunny day to start the weekend, a high of 18 tomorrow. And Sunday, a mix of sun and cloud and a high of 20. Right now in Belleville and in Napanee, it's 17. We are sitting at 17 in Picton, and Frankfurt is also at 17 this morning with the Go-Go's on Hits 95.5.

0: Hits 95.5. The go-go's. Our lips are sealed here on this Friday morning. Welcome to Hits Mornings. I'm Bill. It is 6:52. Appreciate you hanging around and keep me company on this Friday. We have got 17 degrees and some showers this morning. They should taper off as the afternoon comes along. We'll have more on your forecast and your information update with the Inquity.ca newsroom coming up in about, 7 minutes from now with your information update. That's all on the way. Hey, let's do some celebrating.
1: It's the birthday party. Hits Mornings with Bill Holman.
0: I would love to do a little more celebrating locally, but I don't have any specific birthdays or anniversaries for today. Remember, anybody who has given us a birthday or anniversary announcement this week is in the draw just before 9 o'clock for a $25 gift certificate to the Happy Popcorn Company here at the Bayview Mall in Belleville. That's on the way. So thanks to everybody who has done that. We do have a celebrity birthday to throw out, an international celebrity, if you will. See if you can guess who this is. This singer is best known as a frontman of the Police. He was with several groups before he formed the Police. And back in 1978, they released their first single, Roxanne, which went nowhere. But eventually, they had a huge following, and they've been legendary ever since. The lead singer, Sting. You also know him as Gordon Sumner. Sting is 75 today. If you're celebrating along with Sting, then have a great day today. And we wish you all the best on your birthday or your anniversary today. Make sure to get them into us. 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
1: Showers continuing, expected to end later this morning, the high 20. Right now it's 17. From the inquity.ca newsroom, I'm Paul Martin. There's been a shocking act of anti-Semitism in the area around the site of the synagogue attack in Belleville. Police have confirmed the presence of flyers with anti-Semitic language in the area around the Sons of Jacob Synagogue, which was the site of a shocking attack by a heavily armed gunman September 20th. Police are taking proactive steps to support the safety and well-being of residents. Increased patrols are continuing throughout Belleville, including around places of worship and other community gatherings. Spaces. If you observe any suspicious activity, please contact Belleville Police. More details online at inquity.ca. A cocaine seizure has resulted in charges for a woman from Picton. Search warrant was executed back on September 22nd. It resulted in the seizure of about 71 grams of suspected cocaine, more than $5,000 in cash. 47-year-old Jaylene Hicks of Picton was charged with possession for the purpose of trafficking. More details online at inquity.ca. One person was charged in connection with the assault at Quinte West earlier this week. Someone suffered minor injuries following the attack in the Dufferin Avenue area Monday night around 10 p.m. 29-year-old Dorian Geertsma of Quinte West faces charges which include assault causing bodily harm and possession of a controlled substance. More details online at inquity.ca. It was a packed house with more than 300 people on hand at St. Paul's Catholic Secondary School in Trenton as the Quinte West Chamber of Commerce hosted an all-candidates event for council candidates and the three people running for the mayor spot. Shelley Steadall highlighted her experience, leadership, and results, saying it's important for more public input and a fiscally responsible council. Zach Card said he wanted to make Quinte West more affordable, intending to put in a rent eviction bylaw and use technology to modernize supports and save tax money. David Thompson said he wanted to run for mayor because he realized he couldn't get what he wanted to get done as a councillor. Said he would use strong mayor powers to freeze taxes for the next 4 years, adding that if council chose to veto that move, then he would resign. Alto and the proposed data center were also hot topics for discussion. More on last night's coverage of the debate in Trenton at inquity.ca. On the national scene, Prime Minister Mark Carney says the federal government's major projects office will spend the next year leading consultations setting the conditions for an oil pipeline to the West Coast. Known as Pacific Link, the project of national interest under the Building Canada Act would seek environmental safeguards, financing, and Indigenous partnerships before September 1st of next year.

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1: The new season begins tonight for the Belleville Senators on home ice. BSENs will host the Hamilton Hammers at 7 p.m. Elsewhere in local hockey, Wellington Dukes welcome the St. Mike's Buzzers. Trenton Golden Hawks host the Toronto Warriors, both 7:30 puck drops. And the Napanee Raiders battle the Frankfurt Huskies at the Best in Bash, also at 7:30. Last night, Picton Pirates win their second home game in as many weeks, trouncing Port Hope 7-3. NHL action, Connor McDavid scored his first goal, added four helpers. Edmonton overpowered Vancouver in a score fest, 9-7. Seattle Kraken also beat the Calgary Flames 6-1. 5 games scheduled in the NHL tonight, including Boston and in Winnipeg to take on the Jets. The NFL Thursday nighter went down to the wire. Last-minute field goal gave Cleveland a 27-24 win over the Pittsburgh Steelers. CFL tonight, Saskatchewan takes on Calgary for the playoff spot on the line with a win. Also, Hamilton visits the winless Ottawa Redblacks. And the last wild card series in baseball has been decided. Michael Harris is second in a 3-run bomb in the first. Atlanta held on to beat Philly 6-2 to advance to a division round matchup against the defending champion, LA Dodgers. Weather in Quinte and beyond the headlines are coming up next.
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1: It's time for us to stand up for who we are and not just who we want to be. Only a week and a half after a shocking act of violence and hate where a heavily armed man attacked the Sons of Jacob Synagogue in Belleville, news emerged yesterday that flyers with clear and disgusting anti-Semitic language were being circulated in the same part of the city. Condemnation on social media for the person or people responsible was swift, with many people using the specific words, "This is not who we are," or "This is not who we are as a city." In response to that, I cautiously say, that remains to be seen. That's not who most of us want Belleville to be, but that element exists in some dimly lit corners where they print flyers and then distribute them in the dead of the night, knowing exactly how offensive they are even after the shocking events of September 20th. They spread hatred as if it was another election flyer and wait to see how we react and what we'll say and who else might find the language of anti-Semitism appealing. There's a battle going on right now for the soul of the city. It's being waged online at all hours of the day and night, but also in coffee shops and around dinner tables, at work and in quiet moments away from the spotlight. If we want a better Belleville, we need to speak up for it and fight for it right now, because that is how we'll show who we really are to the world and to ourselves. I'm Paul Martin, and that's what I see, looking beyond the headlines. Weather in Quinte. Showers expected to end late this morning, the high 20. Few clouds tonight, very cool overnight, the low 7. Mainly sunny to start the weekend tomorrow on Saturday, the high 18. Sunday, partly cloudy. Slight chance of rain in the evening, the high 20. Sunny and much cooler on Monday, the high 15. In Quinte at 17 degrees from the inquinte.ca newsroom. I'm Paul Martin.
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0: Hits 95.5, Lannis Morissette's hand in my pocket here on this Hits Mornings Friday. I'm Bill. It is 7:15. Thanks for keeping me company this morning here. 17 degrees and a lot of rain this morning. Should clear up as the day goes on. Your full weather forecast and traffic together coming up in just a couple of minutes. Let's do some winning this morning.
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2: Come on.
0: All right, so up for grabs today, we've got a pair of tickets to the Quinty Wedding Show. It goes Sunday, October 18th, 11 to 3 at St. Teresa's Secondary School. 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So you can have a great Saturday night and a fun Quinty Wedding Show on the 18th. Just by playing Whose Voice Is That? We're going to play here in a second to a voice. You tell us whose voice it is at 613-962-0955, and the tickets to both shows are yours. Are you ready? Here we go. Whose voice is this?
3: You always want to be underestimated by your adversaries. He consistently benefited by being underestimated. And so did I. For totally different reasons.
0: Okay, so there's the voice. Do you know who that is? 613-962-0955. One more time. And we'll release the phone line here. Whose voice is this?
3: You always want to be underestimated by your adversaries. He consistently benefited by being underestimated. And so did I. For totally different reasons.
0: All right, there you go. 613-962-0955. We go to the phone lines, see if we can get ourselves a winner this morning. Hi, good morning. Hits 95.5. Who's this?
4: Kim.
0: Hi, Kim. How are you doing this morning?
4: Fine, how are you?
0: Excellent. Thanks for asking. Now, I've got a couple of tickets, two for the Quinty Wedding Show on October 18th. I've got two tickets for this Saturday night show of Classic Albums Live, Fleetwood Mac, Rumors at Base 31 to give to you if you could tell me whose voice that was.
4: Well, I'm hung up on two people, and I'm not sure, so I'll say the lesser of two evils, and John Travolta.
0: John Travolta. Oh, no, it's not John Travolta. Oh, my gosh.
4: I knew it.
0: So sorry, but thanks very much. Appreciate it.
4: Okay, thanks.
0: All right, thanks. Okay, so it's still out there, 613-962-0955. You can tell us whose voice we heard. I'll play it one more time for you because it's certainly one that you may not have heard in a long time. Here we go. Whose voice is this?
3: You always want to be underestimated by your adversaries. He consistently benefited by being underestimated. And so did I. For totally different reasons.
0: I could see the John Travolta there, but that's not it. So let's go back to the phone lines to get ourselves a winner this morning. Hi, it's 95.5. Good morning. Who's this?
5: Hi, it's Monica.
0: Good morning, and how are you this morning?
5: Good, thanks. How are you?
0: Excellent. Now, I've already had one wrong answer. I don't want two. Can you tell us who that was?
5: Bill Clinton.
0: It was former President Bill Clinton. Absolutely. There you go. But the accent there, I could see John Travolta if you were listening a little differently. But no, it's Bill Clinton. Congratulations. You've got yourself the wedding tickets, the Quinty Wedding Show tickets, and Classic Albums Live this Saturday night. It's Fleetwood Mac Rumors at Base 31. Congratulations.
5: Awesome. Thank you so much.
0: Oh, you're welcome, and thanks. Hang on the line. 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
13: Good morning. I'm happy to report we're starting off this Friday on a really good note. If you're just heading out the door, no major problems to pass along to you along the 401, both east and westbound, anywhere from the Brighton area right over towards approaching the Greater Napanee stretch. It's a pretty smooth run. Now, where you will encounter some volume, it's on Highway 2 near Shannonville Road, also seeing some slowdowns as well in both directions as you are approaching the Sydney Street stretch. Our in-town routes filling in terms of volume, but no major collisions being reported currently. If you're out on 62, just some minor delays that are on and off ramps near the 401, and same with 37. And you'll also find delays as well on 37 through Blessington. That's in both directions. If you spot a collision, closure, or construction, you can call us at 1-833-NAIL-SLOW. 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With the latest traffic, I'm Samantha Diaz.
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0: 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Showers should end later this morning, clearing up after that, a high of 20 degrees. Tonight, a few clouds, fog patches possible overnight, the overnight low 7. Into the weekend, Saturday, mainly sunny, tomorrow's high 18, and Sunday with a mix of sun and cloud, the high 20. Right now in Belleville and in Brighton, we are at 17 degrees. It's 16 in Madoc and 16 in Campbellford with Tina Turner on Hits 95.5.

0: It's Mornings with Bill Holman. Here's what's coming up.
1: All right, on the way, we have got your information update from the inquinty.ca newsroom. That's on in just a couple of minutes from now. We will also have what I believe will be our final elimination for Prize Survivor. So make sure you're listening for that cue to call. It's coming up very soon. When you hear it, be caller 9, and you will be the final person to get in on the draw, which is happening on Monday. All right, so get all that ready to go and be ready to call in. 613-962-0955 is the number to call. Good luck.
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10: Showers this morning, likely ending by noon, the high 20. Right now it's 17. From the inquity.ca newsroom, I'm Paul Martin. Belleville police are investigating a shocking act of anti-Semitism in the area around the synagogue only a week and a half after the shooting last month. Police have confirmed the presence of flyers with clear anti-Semitic language being spread in the area around the Sons of Jacob Synagogue. Increased patrols are continuing in the city, including around places of worship and other community gathering spaces. If you find one of these flyers or a possible video of a culprit, please contact Belleville police. Drug investigation has ended with charges for a Picton woman. Search warrant late last month resulted in the seizure of 71 grams of suspected cocaine and more than $5,000 in cash. 47-year-old Jaylene Hicks of Picton was charged with possession for the purpose of trafficking. There was a huge crowd in Trenton last night for the All Candidates event hosted by the Quinte West Chamber of Commerce. Hot topics included Alto High Speed Rail, the proposed data center, taxes and finances. Much more on the debate from our ACE reporter Lindsay Herron with our complete coverage at inquinty.ca. And Canadian astronaut Joshua Kutrick has made it to the International Space Station. saying he's ready for some shut-eye finally. The Alberta-born mission specialist and his three crewmates made the trip over a busy 8-hour period, plus then another 2 for docking procedures. Station's current crew of 7 greeted the new arrivals with hugs and handshakes yesterday. Before winding down, Kutrick also said it's great to have Canada once again represented in space. Taking a look at sports, the Belleville Senators host Game 1 of the new season on home ice tonight. BSN's taking on the Hamilton Hammers. Ice time tonight in Belleville, 7 p.m. Elsewhere today, Wellington Dukes host the St. Mike's Buzzers. Trenton Golden Hawks welcome the Toronto Warriors. Both those games puck drop 7:30. And also at 7:30 tonight, Napanee Raiders welcome the Frankfurt Huskies to the Best and Bash. Last night in local hockey, Picton Pirates beat Port Hope 7-3. NHL action, Edmonton over Vancouver in a score fest 9-7. Seattle beat Calgary 6-1. Tonight in a 5-game skid, Boston skates in Winnipeg. NFL Thursday Nighter saw a late field goal give Cleveland a 27-24 win over Pittsburgh. And the final wild card series was won by Atlanta that beat Philly 6-2 in Game 3. Weather in Quinte is next.
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10: Weather in Quinte. Showers this morning, likely ending by noon, the high 20. A few clouds tonight, cool overnight with a low of 7. Mainly sunny to start the weekend tomorrow, the high 18. Partly cloudy Sunday, slight chance of rain in the evening, the high 20. Sunny and much cooler on Monday, the high 15. In Quinte, it's 17 degrees from the inquinte.ca newsroom. I'm Paul Martin.
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0: Hits 95.5. It's Doug and the Slugs and Too Bad here on this Friday. Welcome to Hits Mornings. My name is Bill, 741, and we're sitting at 17 degrees with rain here in the Bay of Quinte area. We should see that clear up by the noon hour and into this afternoon, so let's hope that happens, because rain is rain. Now, I think we all heard the cue to call, which means we've got us eliminate a prize this morning.
1: It's Hits 95.5's Prize Survivor.
0: All right, and we will have to eliminate there's only two prizes left, so we're at the end of this thing. I want to say, first off, a big apology to Lorna. I hope I wrote that right, Lorna, who was caller 8 this morning, and I feel so bad. Lorna, I'm so sorry. But to everyone else who called in this morning, good try. But caller 9 this morning was Sherry. Good morning, Sherry.
2: Good morning.
0: You are, I got to say, the luckiest person in Quinte this morning. But with that luck becomes, there's a lot of responsibility, a lot of pressure on you this morning, Sherry. I don't know if you feel it or not.
2: Yes, I do.
0: Okay. So, and the reason, if people are tuning in, not sure why you've got that pressure. Well, for Prize Survivor, for the last, 4 weeks, we've been eliminating prizes off the list, and we're down to the final two prizes. So, there's two left. They're up on the website. I know you know which ones are there. You are about to decide which prize gets won. And that's big, because there are two prizes left. So I think you have an idea of what you'd like to do. And rather than ask you what you'd like to see there, we're about to find out what you'd like to see at the end there. So, Sherry, with those two prizes left, which prize are you eliminating this morning? Go for it.
2: I'm eliminating prize 27.
0: Prize 27, the Free Flow Petroleum $5,000 gas card. Is that right?
2: Yes.
0: All right. The decision has been made. The free flow petroleum gas card worth $5,000 is now officially off the list, which means, if I have this right, and do I? Yes. All that's left was prize number 8, the Smiley's, your independent grocer, $5,000 shopping spree. I'm so assuming that $5,000 groceries, Sherry, would be fantastic for you.
2: I think it would be great for everybody with Thanksgiving coming up.
0: You know what? That's a pretty adult decision you had to make today, and I'm proud of you for making it. It's a tough one, but you did it. And not only, Sherry, have you made that decision, but you now are in the draw Monday morning for that final prize, the Smiley's, your independent grocer, $5,000 shopping spree. Well, I'm sure you'd
2: Thank
0: be okay
2: you
0: with
2: so
0: that.
2: Much. Thank you so much. I appreciate it.
0: You're welcome, Sherry. Good luck to you. And congrats on being our final qualifier this morning.
2: Thank you very much.
0: You're welcome. And that's it. Yes, Monday morning in the 8 o'clock hour, be listening. We could call, if you've qualified, we could call your name out and let you know that you have won $5,000 worth of groceries from Smiley's, your independent grocer. It's the final prize left on our 2026 Prize Survivor Contest. Thanks to Sherry, and thanks to everybody who's qualified and gotten rid of prizes. It wasn't an easy job, but you've all done it. And now it's just sitting back and waiting to see which name gets pulled out of the randomizer 3000 on Monday. Good luck to everybody.
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0: 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We'll see showers end later this morning. Should clear up after that. A high of 20 today. Tonight, a few clouds with fog patches possibly developing overnight. The overnight low 7. Into the weekend, Saturday, mainly sunny. And a high of 18 tomorrow. Into Sunday, a mix of sun and cloud. The high expected to be around 20 degrees. Right now in Belleville and in Trenton, we're sitting at 17. It's 12 in Bancroft. It is 16 in Campbellford. With Faber Drive, you're on Hits 95.

0: 55 Faber Drive. When I'm with you on Hits Mornings on this Friday, welcome to it. My name is Bill. It is 7:52, 17 degrees here in the Bay Quinn area, and there's rain out there, which should clear up as the day goes on, though. Full weather forecast and your information update on the way at 8 o'clock in about 8 minutes from now. In the meantime, why don't we cozy up to our entertainment headlines, things that are going on in the entertainment world for this Friday. First off, Michael Gosling. You don't know who that is, but he was adopted as a baby and always knew he had biological parents he had never met. Now, 60 years later, a DNA test, and he finds out that Doobie Brothers singer Michael McDonald is his dad. This is absolutely true. Then he found his birth mother. She confirmed that Michael McDonald was his dad. And he was, once he learned, he was very relieved that his unknown son at the time, Michael, who also named Michael, had a good childhood, grew up a very good person, and the two have now met. And also, Michael McDonald found out he was a grandfather. Good for all of you. It's nice when you hear a story like that with a happy ending. A new film coming out in November. Johnny Depp starring as Ebenezer Scrooge. The movie is called Ebenezer. It serves as an origin story for the miser from Charles Dickinson's A Christmas Carol. In the trailer, Scrooge is visited by the ghost of his former business partner, Jacob Marley, played by Ian McKellen, who warns him that three spirits will visit him on Christmas. You've all seen the movies, but this one's a little different. And it also stars Rupert Grint, who is from with Harry Potter fame, Daisy Ridley, Star Wars fame, and a few others. It opens November 13th. And opening this weekend, a few movies, but one starring Tom Cruise and John Goodman called Digger. The most powerful man in the world embarks on a frantic mission to prove he is humanity's savior before the disaster he's unleashed destroys everything. This was a film that Tom Cruise says he's been waiting to get out for a long, long time. Hopefully it's as good as he says. Now, that is your entertainment report for this October 2nd.
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1: Showers continuing this morning, likely ending by noon, the high 20. Right now it's 17. For the Inquity.ca newsroom, I'm Paul Martin. Flyers with anti-Semitic language have been circulating in the East End of Belleville. Belleville police have confirmed they're looking into reports of flyers with anti-Semitic language being spread around residences in the East End of the city near the Sons of Jacob Synagogue, adding they're taking proactive steps to support the safety and well-being of residents. Increased patrols are continuing throughout the city, including around places of worship and other community gathering spaces. If you observe any suspicious activity, you're encouraged to report it to police. One Belleville police officer was critically wounded defending the Sons of Jacob Synagogue from a heavily armed attacker back on September 20th. The suspected shooter died in hospital the next day. A Picton woman has been charged in a drug investigation. Search warrant executed back on September 22nd resulted in the seizure of about 71 grams of suspected cocaine and well over $5,000 in cash. 47-year-old Jaylene Hicks of Picton faces two charges, including possession for the purpose of trafficking. One person was charged in connection with assault at Quinte West earlier this week. One person suffered minor injuries following the attack in the Dufferin Avenue area Monday night around 10 p.m. 29-year-old Dorian Geertz from Quinte West faces charges which include assault causing bodily harm and possession of a controlled substance. More details online at inquity.ca. There wasn't an empty seat in the house last night at St. Paul's Catholic Secondary School in Trenton as the Quinte West Chamber of Commerce hosted an all-candidates event for the council candidates and the three people running for the mayor's post. Shelley Stedall highlighted her experience, leadership, and results, saying it's important for more public input and a fiscally responsible council. Zach Card said he wants to make Quinte West more affordable, tends to put in a rent eviction bylaw and use technology to modernize supports and save tax money. David Thompson said he wanted to run for mayor because he realized he couldn't get what he wants done as a councillor, said he'd use strong mayor powers to freeze taxes for the next 4 years, adding that if council chose to veto that move, he would resign. Alto and the proposed data center were also hot topics for discussion last night. More in last night's debate in Trenton in our online coverage at inquity.ca. Environmental groups say the new oil pipeline to BC, announced yesterday by Prime Minister Mark Carney, is bad news for at-risk species and biodiversity on the Pacific coast. The Wilderness Committee says the Pacific Link pipeline would further hurt the already endangered southern resident killer whale population. Carney yesterday announced he proposed Pacific Link pipeline to be Canada's first project given national interest designation. It would carry around 1 million barrels of crude oil a day from Alberta to the BC coast, opening up more access to Asian markets. And a new fund has been established to support a sustainable future for the Picton Food Bank. Last year, the Picton United Church Food Bank provided over 110,000 meals. This year, they've already experienced a 40% increase in demand. To respond to this critical need, a new fund called the Picton Food Bank Endowment Fund was established at the County Foundation. Picton Food Bank seeking to raise an additional $1 million, which would then generate interest used by the food bank annually to ensure their shelves are stocked with meat, dairy, fruits and vegetables, dried goods and other essentials. More details online at inquity.ca. The wait is over, and the new season begins tonight for the Senators in Belleville. That and more coming up next in sports.
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1: 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BSENs raised the curtain on season number 10 of the Bay of Quinte.

0: And over Calgary, and also tonight, Hamilton visits the winless Ottawa Red Blacks. And the last wild card series has been decided. Atlanta advanced past Philly, beating them 6-2 to earn a date with the defending champion LA Dodgers. Weather in Quinte is next.
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5: TSX had a downturn yesterday, but the rest of the North American market saw gains as the U.S. Labor Department said weekly initial jobless claims dipped to 197,000, which is below economists' estimates. The government payroll report comes out today. TSX down 0.25% or 81 points, Dow up 20 points, NASDAQ gained 10 points, S&P 500 up 0.2%, and the Canadian dollar is at 70.3 cents U.S. Broadcom is lending up to $42 billion to Anthropic for its AI infrastructure build-out. In turn, Anthropic is estimated to spend so much on Broadcom's technologies that the Claude developer will become the chip designer's largest customer by 2027. Broadcom up 0.5% in after-hours trading. Accenture, the global professional services company's stock, soared almost 16% following fiscal fourth-quarter results. Revenue exceeded expectations at $18.7 billion and earnings of $3.29 a share. And Sigma Lithium, the Brazilian lithium producer, which trades on NASDAQ, saw shares slide more than 11%. Sigma temporarily suspended all mining and industrial production after a 15-day delay by the Federal Court of Appeals in Brazil in reviewing the company's legal defense related to a lawsuit filed by a non-governmental organization. From the Skywards Business Center, I'm Alexis Deary.
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0: Weather in Quinte, showers expected to end later this morning, the high 20. A few clouds tonight, cool overnight with a low of 7. Mainly sunny to start the weekend tomorrow, the high 18. Partly cloudy Sunday, slight chance of rain evening only, the high 20. And then sunny and much cooler on Monday with a high of only 15. In Quinte, it's 17 degrees from the inquinte.ca newsroom. I'm Paul Martin.
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8: Here is a song this morning that got it all started for a band out of the UK. And it was a typical back then in the late 70s. They formed a band, put a song out to the ether, and a radio station picked it up, in this case the BBC. And all of a sudden, Dire Straits is a thing. And their very first single, which went on the radio without them really knowing, was this song, Sultans of Swing. It's Dire Straits, your hidden gem this morning on Hits 95.5.

0: Hits 95.5 with your hidden gem this morning. There's Dire Straits from 1979 and Sultans of Swing. Good morning. My name is Bill. Thanks for tuning in here on Hits Mornings. Glad to have you along. We're going to take a couple of seconds to talk about our question of the day today, which is up on our Facebook page. And we're asking you about cars. In fact, specifically, have you ever named your car? Well, there's a lot of folks out there that have named their car. I'm not one of them. I'm not. It's never even occurred to me. But so many of you have. This is really cool. I did say earlier with Paul Martin in the room that if I was to name my car, it would be Arwen from Lord of the Rings, just because it's different and I'm such a big fan. I think that'd be kind of cool. But you have gone out here and said some really cool names. So Daryl says, my last truck I named Miranda, after Miranda Lambert, the country music singer. My current truck is called Lainey, after current country music singer Lainey Wilson. Pickup trucks need to be named after cowgirls. It's country singers. Yes, absolutely. There you go. Also in there, Tracy, we had an old Toyota RAV. It was dark green. We called it the Green Machine. And now I have a small Kia Rio that we call Daisy. Isn't that, I'm blown away. I think this is really cool. Dana, my red Honda Civic was Roxy. My Ford Edge is Ginger, as in the color ginger ale. Oh, there, that's very, very cool. And Lorna, our son has a car we call the Blue Lou, because it was the same color as a porta potty. Lou. I had a silver minivan. We called it Silver Bullet. My son's other car we named the Field Mouse because it was small. And we also had the Red Rocket minivan at one time. Like, these are really cool. Another one here, Linda. Blue Challenger finally called it Blue Thunder. And that was, oh, there you go. That's very cool. These are great names. Let's keep that conversation going this morning. We're going to talk about it coming up after 10 o'clock this morning. We'll keep the conversation going into the weekend. What do you name your car if you do name your car? And if you had to name your car, what would you call it? It's up on our Facebook page this morning.
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8: Beep, beep, beep, beep, yeah. Good morning. We're wrapping up the drive on a good note. It is collision and closure free along the 401, both east and westbound through the region, not spotting anything major on the go. If you're heading out currently on 62, you'll find those slowdowns to and from the 401 ramps. Also spotting some delays as well through the Foxborough area. 37 busy through Tweed. Also seeing some stop and go slowdowns through Blessington and then closer to the 401 ramps. Highway 2 spotting delays as well as you're making your way out currently. If you're heading through Shannonville Road, Airport Parkway, busier than usual this morning, and that's just near Mitchell Road. If you're in the area and you have an update, give us a call. And as you're making your way out through our bridges, I am spotting just a bit of a delay on the Quinte Skyway, and it looks like there's construction on the approach. So keep that in mind. You will encounter some slowdowns as well. Make the most of fall before the snow flies. 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With the latest traffic, I'm Samantha Diaz.
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0: All right, brought to you by Lockyer's Country Gardens, just around the roundabout in Picton, where quality grows. Got showers ending later this morning. Then it should be clear after that, a high of 20 today. Tonight, a few clouds, fog patches possible overnight. The overnight low is 7. Into the weekend, Saturday, mainly sunny and a high of 18 expected. And Sunday, a mix of sun and cloud, the high 20. Right now in Belleville and in Brighton, we're sitting at 17 with Indio, hard sun on Hits 95.5.

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1: All right, on the way, your information update from the inquinty.ca newsroom. We've got that coming up around 8:40, just a few minutes from now, say about 15 minutes. We're going to be joined by Coach Andrew Campbell of the Belleville Senators, entering the 10th season here in Belleville at the AHL. And Coach Andrew will talk to us about tonight's opening game of the season and what's in store for the entire season, not just tonight's game. We'll talk to him about that coming up in just a few minutes. Lots to go. Let's get it going here on Hits 95.5. Stick around.
0: 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The pride of the county, the Wellington Dukes. For winning Junior A hockey, watch the Dukes do their thing.
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1: Showers this morning, likely ending by noon, the high 20. Right now it's 17. For the Inquity.ca newsroom, I'm Paul Martin. There's been a shocking act of anti-Semitism in the area around the site of the synagogue attack in Belleville. Police have confirmed the presence of multiple flyers with clear anti-Semitic language in the area around the Sons of Jacob Synagogue, which was the site of a shocking attack by heavily armed gunmen September 20th. Increased patrols will continue throughout Belleville, including around places of worship and other community gathering spaces. If you find one of these flyers or a possible video of a culprit, please contact Belleville Police. Drug investigation has ended with charges for a woman from Picton. Search warrant executed back on September 22nd. Results of the seizure were about 71 grams of suspected cocaine and more than $5,000 in cash. 47-year-old Jaylene Hicks of Picton faces charges which include possession for the purpose of trafficking. Alberta's long fought for push to build a pipeline to the BC coastline is now being fast-tracked by the feds, but that doesn't necessarily satisfy those who wish to see the province leave Canada. Keith Wilson, co-leader of the separatist group Let Alberta Decide, says despite the development, the province is still beholden to Ottawa for aid and approval. Wilson says Alberta should not have to rely on the federal government, should develop the ability to bring its oil to market on their own. And one of the Bank of Canada's top officials says monetary policymakers are struggling to find new ways to address persistent housing affordability challenges. Carolyn Rogers, the bank's senior deputy governor, says its key interest rate is, quote, too blunt a tool to fix the problem by itself, noting that lower rates in turn fuel rising prices, while higher borrowing shuts down prospective buyers. Taking a look at sports, the new season begins tonight for the Belleville Senators. They'll have their game number one at home ice tonight, 7 p.m. versus the Hamilton Hammers. Elsewhere tonight, Wellington hosts St. Mike's Buzzers, and Trenton Golden Hawks welcome the Toronto Warriors to the Dunk. Both games puck drop 7:30. Also at 7:30, Napanee Raiders take on the Frankfort Huskies at the Best in Bash. Last night in local hockey, Picton Pirates rolled over Port Hope at home 7-3. Connor McDavid had a 5-point night in the NHL. Edmonton Oilers overpowered Vancouver in a score fest 9-7. Seattle Kraken also beat Calgary 6-1. Tonight, a five-game sked, Winnipeg hosts Boston. NFL Thursday Nighter went right down to the wire. Field goal in the last minute gave Cleveland a 27-24 win over Pittsburgh. CFL tonight, Saskatchewan takes on Calgary, Hamilton's in Ottawa. And the last wildcard series has been decided. It was Atlanta beating Philly with a 6-2 win, advancing to take on the Dodgers. Weather in Quinte is next.
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1: Weather in Quinte. Showers this morning, likely ending by noon, the high 20. Few clouds tonight, cool, the low 8. Mainly sunny tomorrow, the high 18. Partly cloudy Sunday, slight chance of rain in the evening, the high 20. Sunny and much cooler Monday, the high 15. In Quinte, it's 17 degrees. From the Inquity.ca newsroom, I'm Paul Martin.
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0: Hits 95.5, the Eagles in Hotel California on this very wet Friday morning. Welcome to Hits Mornings. I'm Bill. Thanks for tuning in here at 8:40, 17 degrees, rainy, as I said. That should clear up as the morning ends today. Hopefully this afternoon, a lot more clear than we're seeing today. Lots of rain overnight last night, too. Not that we didn't need it. I think it's been a few days, but yeah, it's a lot of rain. Tonight is a very special night. It's the opening night of the AHL Belleville Senators, your Belleville Senators, as they start the 10th anniversary season that begins tonight against the Hamilton Hammers. Very, very pleased to have Coach Andrew Campbell on the line with us this morning to talk about tonight's game and about the season, starting off with tonight. Coach Campbell, thanks for joining us. I want to know, first off, how are you keeping the nerves at bay this evening?
1: There's not really nerves. I mean, as far as the coach goes, you know, we've had a rookie camp in Ottawa and a training camp in Ottawa and a practice week here in Belleville, so the work's been put in, and I just sit back and, you know, watch the players do their thing.
0: So we're all set for tonight then with the lineup. You're in the dressing room. What's the message, not just for tonight's opening night, but what's the message to the guys in the dressing room for the entire season?
1: We'll talk about our identity here this morning in our meeting, but, you know, we want to be a team that, is ultra-competitive and disciplined and, relentless in our work ethic. So we want to be a team, you know, the fans leave the building at the end of the night, win or loss, you know, they're proud of the effort that was put forth out there on the ice. And, they want to come back and we'll watch them go to work again.
0: What is your message, Coach, to the fans, not just for tonight, opening night, should be a big crowd to cheer on the Senators in this 10th anniversary season, but what's the message for fans for the entire season?
1: We have an exciting group. I think we have a deeper lineup than we've had in years past. I think we have a lot more skill in our lineup than we have in years past. So with that being said, you know, we should be, you know, an exciting team to watch. We have a lot of good players that are capable of making some good plays out there, and, you know, which in due should lead to a lot more positive results as far as the win-loss column. But that'll take care of itself. But like I said before, above all else, we just want to be a team that the fans are proud of, with, you know, how hard we work and how hard we compete and how much we care out there.
0: Right on. Well, the excitement's there. All the best, not just this season, but tonight as well. Good luck opening night, and have a fantastic season. Thanks for giving us the time this morning.
1: Yeah, thanks for having me on, Bill. Take care.
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0: Brought to you by Lockyer's Country Gardens, just around the roundabout in Picton, where quality grows. We'll see showers end later this morning. Should clear up after that. A high of 20 degrees today. Tonight, a few clouds. Fog patches possible overnight. The overnight low 7. Into the weekend, Saturday, mainly sunny and a high of 18 tomorrow. And Sunday, a mix of sun and cloud. The high, 20 degrees. Right now in Belleville and in Brighton, we're sitting at 16 degrees. It is 14 in Madoc. It is 15 in Campbellford. With the Backstreet Boys on Hits 95.5.

0: Hits 95.5, the Backstreet Boys. Quit playing games with my heart here on Hits Mornings. I'm Bill. It is 8:50. Thanks for keeping me company today. Do appreciate it. I am with you right through till noon. Getting ready for At Work with Bill here after the 9 o'clock news, coming up with Paul Martin from the Inquity.ca newsroom. My big thanks to Coach Andrew Campbell for joining me this morning, talking about the Belleville Senators and their opening night tonight against the Hamilton Hammers. They're going to have a good crowd tonight there. There are still some seats left. If you want to go see the show and go see the game and go see what the Belleville Senators are all about this season as they get started, then I suggest you go see the game. Should be a good one. Also, congratulations this morning to Sherry Berry, as Sherry was our final qualifier for Prize Survivor. She eliminated the gas from Free Flow Petroleum, which means all that's left is the groceries from Smiley's, your independent grocer there in Trenton. It's a $5,000 prize, and someone is going to win that. If you've qualified over the last 4 weeks, you could be the name we call out on Monday morning. We'll do that. We'll get the randomizer, 3,000 involved, spin the wheel, and someone's name is going to be spit out. And we'll give that person a call, let them know that they have won the big prize. So be listening after 8 o'clock on Monday morning for that. Now, also something I wanted to remind you about. You may have heard on the air here a little bit of here and there, but starting on Tuesday, we have got a new contest starting. We're going to give away some cold, hard cash here on Hits 95.5, and we're playing the phrase that pays. So we're going to be asking you to get to our website, hits95.5.ca. Look for the phrase that pays contest there. Sign up, register, tell us who you are, because I'm going to be calling you on a daily basis for a couple of weeks. And when I call you, I want to hear the phrase that pays, which is, I listen to Hits 95.5. I'm going to assume that because you've entered the contest, you are listening to Hits 95.5. So that's good news. If you are able to give me that phrase, then you win $95, and we'll get you into a draw for Monday, October 19th. 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So the phrase that pays gets started on Tuesday. 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
1: Soggy start to the day. Showers expected to end by noon, the high 20. Right now it's 16. From the Inquity.ca newsroom, I'm Paul Martin. Belleville police are investigating a shocking act of anti-Semitism in the area around the synagogue only a week and a half after the shooting last month. Police have confirmed the presence of multiple flyers with anti-Semitic language in the area around the Sons of Jacob Synagogue. Police say they're taking proactive steps to support the safety and well-being of residents. Increased patrols are continuing throughout the city, including around places of worship and other community gathering spaces in Belleville. If you observe any suspicious activity, you're encouraged to report it to Belleville Police. One officer was critically wounded, defending the Sons of Jacob Synagogue from a heavily armed attacker back on September 20th. The suspected shooter died in the hospital the next day. A cocaine seizure resulted in charges for a woman from Picton. Search warrant executed back on September 22nd resulted in the seizure of 71 grams of suspected cocaine, more than $5,000 in cash.
2: 47-year-old Jamie Hicks faces two charges,
1: including one of possession for the purpose of trafficking. More details online at Inquity.ca. One person has been charged in connection with an assault in Quitty West earlier this week. One person suffered minor injuries following an attack in the Dufferin Avenue area Monday night around 10 p.m. 29-year-old Dorian Gitzmo, Quitty West, faces charges which include assault causing bodily harm and possession of a controlled substance. More details online at Inquity.ca. It was a packed house with more than 300 people on hand at St. Paul's Catholic Secondary School in Trenton last night as the Quitty West Chamber of Commerce hosted an all-candidates event for council hopefuls and the three people running for mayor. Shelley Stedall highlighted her experience, leadership, and results, said it's important for more public input and a fiscally responsible council. Zach Card said he wants to make Quitty West more affordable, intending to put forward a rent eviction bylaw and use technology to modernize supports and save tax money. David Thompson says he wants to run for mayor because he realized he could not get what he wanted done as a councillor. Said he would use strong mayor powers to freeze taxes for the next 4 years, adding that if council chose to veto that move, he would resign. Also, the proposed data center and Alto were hot topics for discussion last night. More on the debate in Trenton at Inquity.ca. In national news, Prime Minister Mark Carney says the federal government's major projects office will spend the next year leading consultations setting the conditions for an oil pipeline from Alberta to the West Coast. Known as Pacific Link, the project of national interest under the Building Canada Act would seek environmental safeguards, financing, and Indigenous partnerships before September 1st of next year. Pembina Pipeline Corporation is offering expertise to the project's development as a private sector investor as well. The roughly 1,200-kilometer pipeline would carry 1 million barrels of crude oil a day. And more than 130 golfers helped really bring in the green to support Catholic school board students and families. Held at Trillium Wood Thursday, August 13th, they presented the check this week for the annual Algonquin and Lakeshore Catholic District School Board Tournament, welcoming participants from Ottawa to Toronto and all the communities in between. This year's event raked in more than $25,000, adding to the $650,000-plus provided by the Algonquin and Lakeshore Catholic Education Foundation to more than 2,000 local students since 2007. Taking a look at sports, excitement's building as the Belleville Senators start the new season tonight at home. BSens will play game number one at home ice versus the Hamilton Hammers. Puck drop at 7. Wellington Dukes also hosts the St. Mike's Buzzers tonight. Trenton Golden Hawks welcome the Toronto Warriors to the Dunk. Both those games at 7:30. Also a 7:30 puck drop for the Napanee Raiders, welcoming the Frankfort Huskies to the Best in Bash. Last night in local hockey, Picton Pirates won their second home game in as many weeks, trouncing Port Hope 7-3. NHL action. It was a score fest for Edmonton over Vancouver as Connor McDavid had a 5-point night. Oilers beat the Canucks 9-7. Elsewhere, Seattle beat Calgary 6-1. Tonight, Winnipeg hosts Boston. NFL Thursday nighter went right down to the wire. Field goal with 10 seconds left gave Cleveland a 27-24 win over Pittsburgh and a surprising 3-1 record. CFL tonight, Saskatchewan Roughriders can clinch a playoff spot with a win over the Calgary Stampeders. Hamilton Tiger Cats also head to Ottawa to take on the winless Red Blacks. And the last baseball wild card series has been decided. Michael Harris is second at a 3-run bomb in the first. Atlanta held on for a 6-2 win over Philly, advancing to the division round where they will take on the defending champion, LA Dodgers. Weather in Quinte and beyond the headlines are coming up next.
3: Mike here from Workman's OK Tire in Brighton. Molly, fall season's upon us. How can you stay safe on the road?
4: Check your wipers and lights, Dad. Shorter days and autumn weather can make visibility a challenge. And with temperatures dropping, tire pressure can change. Keep the

0: possible was swift, with many people using the specific words, this is not who we are, or this is not who we are as a city. In response to that, I cautiously say, that remains to be seen. That's not who most of us want Belleville to be, but that element exists in some dimly lit corners where they print flyers and then distribute them in the dead of the night, knowing exactly how offensive they are even after the shocking events of September 20th. They spread hatred as if it was another election flyer and wait to see how we react and what we'll say and who else might find the language of anti-Semitism appealing. There's a battle going on right now for the soul of the city. It's being waged online at all hours of the day and night, but also in coffee shops and around dinner tables, at work, and in quiet moments away from the spotlight. If we want a better Belleville, we need to speak up for it and fight for it right now, because that is how we'll show who we really are to the world and to ourselves. I'm Paul Martin, and that's what I see, looking beyond the headlines. Weather in Quinte. Showers continuing this morning, likely ending by noon, the high 20. A few clouds tonight, cool overnight with a low of 7. Mainly sunny tomorrow, the high 18. Partly cloudy Sunday, slight chance of rain in the evening, the high 20. Sunny and much cooler Monday, the high 15. In Quinte at 16 degrees for the inquinte.ca newsroom. I'm Paul Martin.
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It's 95.5 with Fleetwood Mac. There's Little Lies. No lying. It's been raining since last night into today. We should see the rain kind of dissipate as the morning goes along. You're full weather forecast on the way in just a few minutes. Glass Tiger now, and it's Sunday on Hits 95.5.

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19: 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Today, showers will end this morning. Should clear up this afternoon, a high of 20 degrees. Tonight, a few clouds with fog patches expected overnight. The overnight low is 7. Into the weekend, Saturday, mainly sunny and 18. And Sunday, a mix of sun and cloud, the high 20 degrees. Right now in Belleville and in Quinte West, we're sitting at 16 on Hits 95.5.
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Hits 95.5, Loverboy, just working for the weekend. We had a final winner of Galaxy Games this week to win some tickets to the Quinny Wedding Show and Classic Albums Live, Fleetwood Mac Rumors at Base 31. How did they do? Well, we'll find out in just a few minutes. Here's the Beatles.

0: It's 95.5. It's Amanda Marshall and Fall from Grace. Congratulations going out to Monica. She was our final winner this week, today actually, of two tickets to the wedding, Quinny Wedding Show on Sunday, October 18th, and two tickets to Classic Albums Live, Fleetwood Mac Rumors at Base 31 this Saturday night. So tomorrow night at the Drill Hall RBC stage, you get details for the wedding show at quinnyweddingshow.ca. And if you want to go see the show tomorrow night and you didn't win tickets with us, base31.ca has got all the details. Monica called in and she had to guess whose voice this was.
1: You always want to be underestimated by your adversaries. 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And so did I, for totally different reasons.
0: All right, we heard earlier somebody thought it was John Travolta, but in fact that was former U.S. President Bill Clinton. And Monica knew that, and she picked up the tickets for the Quinny Wedding Show and Fleetwood Mac Rumors Classic Albums Live tomorrow night at Base 31. 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
5: We used to sing sha la la la la la la la la la la la la la la la la la la la la la la la la la la la la la la la la la la la la la la la la la la la la la la la la la la la la la la la la la la la 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

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It is opening night for the Belleville Senators. Big thanks to Coach Andrew Campbell joining the Hits Mornings program this morning. 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
17: Brought to you by Lockyer's Country Gardens, just around the roundabout in Picton, where quality grows. Showers any late this morning should clear up after that, a high of 20 today. Tonight, a few clouds, fog patches possible overnight, the overnight low 7. Into the weekend, Saturday, mainly sunny and a high of 18. And Sunday, a mix of sun and cloud, the high 20 degrees. In Belleville and in Napanee, we're sitting at 18. on Hits 95.5.

Hits 95.5 of the weekend and Daft Punk together, and I feel it coming here on this Friday. We have been busy morning this morning, and we didn't get to a couple of things. Coming up, we're going to talk about our athlete of the week. It's been announced, and we'll have it for you here in just a few moments. Midnight Oil.

0: Hits 95.5, Rockin' Hyde, and I Will. I want to congratulate this week's Athlete of the Week. A big thanks to the nomination from Mary Kendrick. Our Athlete of the Week is London Mayer, and London plays a number of sports, basketball, tennis, soccer. Mary says that she nominated London and her family because they've given much time and effort to her becoming a member of whatever team she chooses. She practices summer and winter. She's made the Kia Nurse Elite team, where she spent many weekends in Hamilton, player of the game several times as well. In the summer, she focuses on tennis. In the spring, she plays soccer, and she's been recognized by her teammates for being a great team player. She deserves recognition, and she loves the games she plays. And we are thankful, Mary, for the nomination. In London, you are our Athlete of the Week. You've got yourself some meals from our friends at McDonald's in Trenton, and a great custom magnet picture frame from our friends at the Machining Center, 582 Hamilton Road. If you'd like to nominate somebody for Athlete of the Week, you can do it at hits95.5.ca.
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My name is Bill. 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
13: 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Showers ending this morning. We'll see it clear up after in the afternoon. A high of 20 today. A few clouds tonight, fog patches possible, and a low of 7 overnight. Into Saturday, mainly sunny. Tomorrow's high 18, and Sunday, a mix of sun and cloud. The high, 20 degrees. Right now, in Belleville and in Brighton, we're sitting at 18 on Hits 95.5.
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Hits 95.5, Brian Adams, straight from the heart. So we were so busy this morning that we did not get a chance to give away our $25 gift certificate to the Happy Popcorn Company for our birthday announcements. I'll give you all the details and we'll spin the Randomizer 3000 in just a few minutes. Get ourselves a winner. Lionel Richie, Dan.

0: Hits 95.5, Tom Cochran, along with Red Ryder and Human Race on this Friday. Getting ready for the weekend. Steve Bowen will be in after 12 o'clock. Your information updates on the way as well. We want to spin the wheel here. Thanks to everybody who gives us our birthday and anniversary announcements every week. Everybody who gave one this week is in the Randomizer 3000. We want to give away a $25 gift certificate to the Happy Popcorn Company there at the Bayview Mall here in Belleville. Let's see what name is spit out for us for this $25 gift certificate. It is... Oh, congratulations going out to William Pashkovic. I think that's how it's said. William Pashkovic. Have yourself a great time at the Happy Popcorn Company. $25 is yours there to spend. You can see them online at happypopcorncode.com as well. And thank you for getting those birthdays into us. 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That's it for me. I'm done for the day, and I'll be back 6 a.m. sharp. Join me then. In the meantime, enjoy your week.
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Skies are expected to clear a little this afternoon with a high near 20 degrees. Right now it's 16. From the nquinty.ca News Center, I'm Brock Hormond. Flyers with anti-Semitic language have been circulating in the east end of Belleville. Belleville police have confirmed that they are looking into reports of flyers with anti-Semitic language being spread around residences in the east end of the city near the Sons of Jacob Synagogue, adding they are taking proactive steps to support the safety and well-being of residents. Increased patrols will continue throughout Belleville, including around places of worship and other community gathering spaces. Anyone who observes suspicious activity is encouraged to report it to police. One Belleville police officer was critically wounded defending the synagogue from a heavily armed attacker back on September 20th. The suspected shooter died in hospital the next day. Belleville police have charged a local teen in a threatening case. On September 23rd, police began investigating a report of harassment involving youth. It was reported that a male youth had repeatedly communicated with another youth through social media and text messages. Over the course of several weeks, the communications reportedly became increasingly threatening. During the investigation, police learned that a male youth had shared images of himself with a firearm while making threats toward the victim. As a result of the investigation, a 16-year-old Belleville male, whose identity is protected under the Youth Criminal Justice Act, was arrested yesterday and charged with possession of a weapon for a dangerous purpose and criminal harassment, among other charges. A Picton woman has been charged in a drug investigation. A search warrant executed September 22nd resulted in the seizure of around 71 grams of suspected cocaine and more than $5,000 in cash. 47-year-old Jaylene Hicks of Picton was arrested and charged with possession for the purpose of trafficking and possession of proceeds of property obtained by a crime under $5,000. More details at nquinty.ca. One person has been charged in connection with an assault in Quinte West earlier this week. One person suffered minor injuries following the reported assault in the Dufferin Avenue area around 10 p.m. on Monday. 29-year-old Dorian Geertsma of Quinte West faces charges which include assault causing bodily harm and possession of a controlled substance. It was a packed house with more than 300 people on hand at St. Paul Catholic Secondary School in Trenton as the Quinte West Chamber of Commerce hosted an all-candidates event for council candidates and the three people running for the mayor's post. Shelley Stedall highlighted her experience, leadership, and results and said it's important for more public input and a fiscally responsible council. Zach Card, meantime, says he wants to make Quinte West more affordable and intends to put in a rent eviction bylaw and use technology to modernize supports and save tax dollars. David Thompson says he wanted to run for mayor because he realized he could not get what he wants done as a counselor and says he would use the strong mayor powers to freeze taxes for the next 4 years, adding that if council chose to veto that move, then he'd resign. Alto and the proposed data center were also hot topics for discussion. More on last night's debate in Trenton at nquinty.ca. And a top Bank of Canada official says monetary policymakers are struggling to find new tools and pathways to address persistent housing affordability challenges. BOC Senior Deputy Governor Carolyn Ross Rogers says its key interest rate is, quote, too blunt to fix the problem by itself because lower rates fuel rising prices while higher borrowing costs box out prospective buyers. Rogers noted recent declines in home prices have offered buyers relief in some markets, adding that prolonged declines in value can have widespread effects, including slowing the pace of new construction. In sports, it all begins for the Belleville Senators tonight. They lift the curtain on their 10th AHL season in the Bay of Quinte region with their first game against the relocated Hamilton Hammers tonight at 7 p.m. on home ice. In the OGHL, the Wellington Dukes host the St. Michael's Buzzers, and the Trenton Golden Hawks welcome in the Toronto Warriors. The Napanee Raiders take on the Frankfurt Huskies in the PGHL. All games start at 7:30. The Winnipeg Jets open their NHL season tonight as they take on the visiting Boston Bruins. The Jets hope a quick start to the season can help them step out of the shadow

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2: It's time for us to stand up for who we are and not just who we want to be. Only a week and a half after a shocking act of violence and hate where a heavily armed man attacked the Sons of Jacob Synagogue in Belleville, news emerged yesterday that flyers with clear and disgusting anti-Semitic language were being circulated in the same part of the city. Condemnation on social media for the person or people responsible was swift, with many people using the specific words, "This is not who we are," or "This is not who we are as a city." In response to that, I cautiously say, that remains to be seen. That's not who most of us want Belleville to be, but that element exists in some dimly lit corners where they print flyers and then distribute them in the dead of the night, knowing exactly how offensive they are even after the shocking events of September 20th. They spread hatred as if it was another election flyer and wait to see how we react and what we'll say and who else might find the language of anti-Semitism appealing. There's a battle going on right now for the soul of the city. It's being waged online at all hours of the day and night, but also in coffee shops and around dinner tables, at work, and in quiet moments away from the spotlight. If we want a better Belleville, we need to speak up for it and fight for it right now, because that is how we'll show who we really are to the world and to ourselves. I'm Paul Martin, and that's what I see, looking beyond the headlines.
3: Now time for your latest weather in Quinte. Skies expected to clear late this afternoon. A bit breezy as well, the high around 20 degrees. A few clouds this evening. Foggy as well, the low near 5. Mostly sunny tomorrow with a high near 18. Sunday's forecast, is sun and cloud with maybe a shower or two and a high near 19. Sunny with cloudy periods Monday and a slight chance of showers with a high near 15. Right now it's 16 degrees. From the inquinte.ca News Center, I'm Brock Ormond.
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6: Here's a little preview of what's coming up this hour.

One of the greats from Marvin Gaye and Sexual Healing, one of the songs that changed the sound of soul back in the 80s, and also won him a couple of Grammys, too, back in 83. Good afternoon, Steve Bowen with you, and welcome back, my old friend. Friday is here, and you know what they say. You gotta let go of the week. It's Lubinow on Hits 95.5.

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9: And it's brought to you by Lockyer's Country Gardens, just around the roundabout in Picton, where quality grows. Well, we've got a mix of sun and cloud this afternoon, 20, a few clouds tonight, a low of 5. Tomorrow, mainly sunny, 18. Sunday, mix of sun and cloud, chance of showers at a high of 19.
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One for Mimi from Drew Carey, a little dabble do you with Cosmetics and Goward here at It's 95.5. Good afternoon. And Nick Lowe was part of a great band called Rockpile, where he used most of his bandmates to produce this song. But one thing I didn't know about Nick Lowe, when he got married, guess who he married? Johnny Cash's stepdaughter, Carlene Carter. Yeah, I didn't know that either. Here's a great song from Nick, though. It's called Cruel to Be Kind on It's 95.5.

0: the Box and My Dreams of You on Hits 95.5. And I think we all dream of winning that lotto. Tonight, man, oh man, $70 million to the jackpot. And you know what? 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
14: And it's brought to you by Lockyer's Country Gardens, just around the roundabout in Picton, where quality grows. Going to be a mix of sun and cloud in 20 this afternoon. A few clouds tonight, low of 5. Tomorrow, mainly sunny, 18. And a mix of sun and cloud, chance of showers in 19 for Sunday.
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Going back to 85 from the album Reckless, it's Bryan Adams and Everybody Needs Somebody here at It's 95.5. And jumping up to 1986, where Whitney won her very first MTV Video Music Award for Best Female Video for a song that was actually meant for Janet Jackson, but it turned out to be Whitney's third number one single. How Will I Know Now at It's 95.5.

0: Neil Young and Rockin' in the Free World on It's 95.5. Well, I'll tell you, the Barn's going to be rocking this weekend for the home opener tonight against Hamilton with the Belleville Sens at the CAA. Going to be exciting. Then on Sunday afternoon, it'll be a matinee starting at 3 o'clock against the Rochester Americans. And if you want to be a part of the action, hey, grab tickets now at BelleviLleSens.com.
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2: And it's brought to you by Lockyer's Country Gardens, just around the roundabout in Picton, where quality grows. Mix some sun and cloud in 20 this afternoon, a few clouds tonight, a low of 5. Tomorrow, mainly sunny 18. Mix some sun and cloud and a chance of showers on Sunday with a high of 19.
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Baby Ran So Far Away with 5440 here at It's 95.5, a band that'll be featured down at Base 31 on the 17th. 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

0: Little Rise and Chime for the Overnight Worker with Parachute Club here on Hits 95.5. Good afternoon, Steve Bowen with you. And I want to acknowledge one of my co-workers. Her name is Tequila Sheila, and she's going to be celebrating her birthday on Sunday. 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

0: skies are expected to clear this afternoon with a high reaching 20 degrees. Right now it's 18. From the N20.ca News Center, I'm Brock Ormond. It was a packed house with more than 300 people on hand at St. Paul Catholic Secondary School in Trenton last night as the Quincy West Chamber of Commerce hosted an all-candidates event for council candidates and the three people running for the mayor's post. Shelley Steadall highlighted her experience, leadership, and results and said it's important for more public input and a fiscally responsible council. Zach Carr said he wants to make Quincy West more affordable and intends to put in a rent eviction bylaw and use technology to modernize supports and save tax dollars. David Thompson, meanwhile, says he wants to run for mayor because he realized he could not get what he wants done as a councillor and says he would use the strong mayor powers to freeze taxes for the next 4 years. He added that if council chose to veto that move, then he'd resign. More on last night's debate in Trenton is at inquinty.ca. The Lennox and Addington County OPP is investigating a fatal all-terrain vehicle collision. Last night, just before 7:30, officers responded to a single vehicle ATV collision on Freeburn Road in Addington Highlands Township. The driver of the ATV, a 28-year-old from Trenton, was pronounced dead at the scene. Members of the OPP Traffic Incident Management and Enforcement Team are assisting with the investigation. Anyone with information that may assist investigators is asked to please contact the LNA County OPP. Belleville police charged a Quincy West man with impaired driving early this morning. Around 1:20 a.m., Belleville police responded to North Front Street regarding a report of a suspected impaired driver. After locating a suspect vehicle and conducting a traffic stop, they arrested 60-year-old Timothy Jones of Quincy West for impaired driving. He was released on an undertaking with a court date in November. And Michael J. Fox was honored at Rideau Hall today with a standing ovation after being elevated to the companion level of the Order of Canada. The actor and Parkinson's disease activist went public with his diagnosis in 1998 and has since raised $2.5 billion for research into the disease. Governor General Louise Arbour said Fox is a shining example of having talent as well as contributing to the common good. The weather is next.
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0: Now for your weather in Quincy. Skies clearing late this afternoon with a high expected to reach around 20 degrees. A few clouds and a bit of fog developing tonight, the low near 5. Mostly sunny tomorrow with a high near 18. Sun and clouds Sunday, a slight chance of showers and a high near 19. Currently in Quincy, it's 18 degrees. From the inquinty.ca News Center, I'm Brock Ormond.
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1: 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Just around the roundabout in Picton, where quality grows. Going to be clearing skies and temperatures in around 20 this afternoon. A few clouds tonight, a low of 5. Tomorrow for the eve of destruction of the Brighton Speedway, nothing but sunshine, high of 18. And Sunday, mix of sun and cloud, chance of showers, and 19.
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Dr. Noah Drake and Luke and Laura and all the gang from General Hospital with Rick Springfield and Jesse Skirl here at It's 95.5. And it's kind of funny that Randy Bachman came up with this song while waiting for his date to get ready. And she had a piano in her living room. He sat down and started plunking away and came up with this song. And you know what? Eventually he went on to marry her. But he called it These Arms originally until Burton said, what do you say we call it These Eyes? It's the Guess Who now, and it's 95.5.

0: driving. Hold on here. It's 95.5. Well, you don't have to hold on too much longer. The weekend's almost here. It's almost quitting time. In fact, if you listen really hard, you can almost hear that 5 o'clock whistle blowing now. Yeah, get out while you can. You know what I've noticed about squirrels lately? They must be expecting a pretty cold winter because they've been gathering more nuts than usual. In fact, yesterday, my sister disappeared. Love you, JoJo.
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0: Partly cloudy before clearing this evening. Fog developing as well, the low near 5 degrees. Right now it's 19. From the NQuinty.ca News Center, I'm Brock Ormond. Belleville police have charged a local teen in a threatening case. On September 23rd, police began investigating a report of harassment involving youth. It was reported that a male youth had repeatedly communicated with another youth through social media and text messages. Over the course of several weeks, the communications reportedly became increasingly threatening. During the investigation, police learned that a male youth had shared images of himself with a firearm while making threats toward the victim. A 16-year-old Belleville male, whose identity is protected under the Youth Criminal Justice Act, was arrested and charged with possession of a weapon for a dangerous purpose, uttering threats, and criminal harassment yesterday. A big jump in construction value highlighted Belleville's latest building report released today. The move from almost $11 million in September of last year to $51.4 million last month was driven by several residential permits being handed out, with a total of 43 permits issued overall. The biggest permit issued in September was for almost $31 million for the Avonlow Road Sewage Pumping Station project. Last month's total raises the overall construction value through the first 9 months of this year to $149.5 million, up from $138 million from the same time period last year. British Columbia RCMP say they've arrested five people in a string of extortions, fire bombings, and shootings targeting the South Asian community. Extortion demands were followed up by shootings and arsons in Langley and neighboring Surrey, BC. BC's extortion task force says the trials of the five accused will hear if the India-based Lawrence Bishnoi gang is involved, but they say police have seen cases where criminals claim to be part of a high-profile crime group as a way to make money. Canada and its fellow industrialized countries in the G7 have agreed to release 100 million barrels of oil and fuel in the coming weeks. The pledge includes releasing substantial amounts of diesel after prices for the fuel recently hit record highs in the United States. U.S. President Donald Trump's war in Iran and Russia's war with Ukraine have both affected global oil supplies. Canada is the only G7 nation without a strategic oil reserve, but the federal government said earlier this year it would increase oil production to contribute additional supply. And the 23rd annual County Marathon returns this Sunday with a full 42.2-kilometer marathon, 21.1-kilometer half marathon, 5K fun run and relay race, as well as a county kids 1K run. Road closures and traffic disruptions will occur in the county during the event. The closures are rolling, meaning roads will reopen when necessary. More at NQuinty.ca. In sports, the Belleville Senators raised the curtain for Season 10 of AHL hockey in the Bay of Quinte region with their first game against the relocated Hamilton Hammers tonight at 7 p.m. on home ice at the newly named CIBC Place. In the OJHL, the Wellington Dukes take on the St. Michael's Buzzers, the Trenton Golden Hawks host the Toronto Warriors, the Napanee Raiders tangle with the Frankfurt Huskies, and the Trent Hills Thunder are in Amherstview. All games are at 7:30. In the NHL, the Winnipeg Jets meet Boston to begin their season. The Professional Women's Hockey League is undergoing some big changes now that the league has grown to 12 teams. The league announced today that it will have two 6-team conferences this season, and the playoffs will be expanded to include 8 teams instead of 4, being played over 3 rounds instead of 2. In the CFL, Saskatchewan plays Calgary, and Ottawa takes on Hamilton. The weather is next.
1: That time of year, gentlemen. Leaves are changing, temperatures dropping. You know what that means.
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0: Now for your latest weather in Quinte. Partly cloudy before becoming clear this evening, with fog in the forecast and breezy, the low near 5 degrees. Sunshine expected tomorrow with a high around 18. Sun and cloud, a slight possibility of rain on Sunday with a high near 19. Sunny with cloudy periods and again a slight chance of showers Monday, the high near 15. Right now it's 19 degrees. From the NQuinty.ca News Center, I'm Brock Ormond.
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Rising from the ashes of Joy Division, a band that didn't have the confidence to continue without their lead singer, but they did. They pushed forward and proved critics wrong. Great band. Bizarre Love Triangle with New Order here at It's 95.5. Well, tomorrow is going to be a great day and a great day to explore, too. We'll talk about that. Right now, it's Blue Rodeo. This is 5 Days in May on It's 95.5.

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15: Good afternoon. One problem on the eastbound 401. That's approaching Lennox-Addington Road. Otherwise, it's mostly some slowdowns, especially on Highway 2, anywhere between Shannonville Road and Hague Road. This is affecting both directions through there. And ongoing construction on County Road 49 heading into the Prince Edward area. Put that aside, city streets in Belleville and Trenton are problem-free. So is Highway 62 heading into Madoc. 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With the latest traffic, I'm Joe Marcilatin.
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13: And it's brought to you by Lockyer's Country Gardens, just around the roundabout at Bigton, where quality grows. It's going to be clearing skies this afternoon, 20, a few clouds tonight, 5, and then tomorrow, mainly sunny, 18, and Sunday, mix of sun and cloud, chance of showers, and 19.
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Probably the biggest song of their career, The Payless and Eyes of a Stranger here at Hits 95.5. And coming tomorrow's going to be a great day to explore in Quiddy West. 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

0: Bram Dam 3000 and Drinking in L.A. here at It's 95.5. And as much as I love L.A., I think I love Music City even more. Yeah, Nashville's awesome. It really is. Broadway, the heart of the city. And, of course, not too far away, Dollywood on one side and Elvis on the other, along with Sun Studios. Yeah, it's an experience for sure. I would highly recommend going to Nashville if you ever get a chance. Well, coming up after 5 o'clock, your birth order may affect your attitudes towards romance. Yeah, were you the firstborn, middle child, or the youngest child? We'll talk about that after 5.
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15: Earlier problems eastbound on the 401 approaching Lennox and Addington Road have cleared away. Now it's just afternoon volume for the most part, especially on Highway 2, where I'm seeing a crash that's actually causing that delay in both directions. And this is generally anywhere between Mitchell Road and Point Anne Road just out of Belleville. Otherwise, construction-related delays are present on County Road 49 in both directions, heading into Prince Edward, and a good go on Highway 37 into Tweed and Highway 62 into Madoc. 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With the latest traffic, I'm Joe Marquilatin.
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0: Partly cloudy skies expected to clear up this evening with a low down to 5 degrees. Right now it's 19. From the inquinty.ca News Center, I'm Brock Ormond. A notice for those in the Point Anne Road area this afternoon. Unconfirmed reports indicate that Old Highway 2 near Point Anne Road between Belleville and Shannonville is seeing a large police operation for the search of a suspect that fled from officers in Trenton. The individual reportedly had stolen a vehicle which crashed near Point Anne Road and has since fled the area on foot. K-9 is in the area searching for the individual, who is described as a male, bald with a tan jacket and barefoot. More information from the OPP is expected soon. Belleville police have laid charges following a domestic dispute yesterday. Around 8:40 a.m., police responded to a residence in the city's West End regarding a domestic dispute where it was reported that a verbal altercation had occurred between a male and female. The male left the residence but returned a short time later and reportedly kicked open a closed door, causing damage. Police also learned that during a previous incident, the male had reportedly threatened the female. A 39-year-old Belleville man was arrested and charged with uttering threats and mischief. He was held for a bail hearing and no name was released. The Lennox and Addington County OPP is investigating a fatal all-terrain vehicle collision that claimed the life of a 28-year-old from Trenton. Last night, just before 7:30, officers responded to a single vehicle ATV crash on Freeburn Road in Addington Highlands Township. The driver of the ATV from Trenton was pronounced dead at the scene. Members of the OPP Traffic Incident Management and Enforcement Team are assisting with the investigation. Anyone with information that may assist investigators is asked to contact the LNA County OPP. A Liberal MP whose home was targeted by arson warns that violent rhetoric puts all politicians at risk. A man was recorded on video setting vehicles on fire outside MP Selma Zahid's Toronto home in August. She's now spoken out about a newspaper column calling for action against NDP leader Avi Lewis over his views on Israel. Zahid adds that two recent arrests for death threats against Prime Minister Mark Carney are symptoms of a broader problem. A new report says construction of a high-speed rail line between Toronto and Quebec City could cost more than the federal government expects. The Office of the Parliamentary Budget Officer estimates the Alto Rail Corridor will cost between $75 billion to $113 billion, significantly more than the $60 billion to $90 billion range released by Ottawa. The PBO says the experiences in other jurisdictions show there's a lot of uncertainty involved in large infrastructure projects, and cutting through the rocky Canadian Shield will pose engineering challenges. The budget office's projections don't include a potential Kingston stop along the route, which would add to the cost and complexity of the project. And actor Michael J. Fox is being celebrated as a shining example of using one's talents to help others. Fox was promoted to the companion level of the Order of Canada today in a ceremony at Rideau Hall. The Canadian actor went public with his Parkinson's diagnosis in 1998 and has raised $2.5 billion for research into the disease. Fox was among 51 people inducted into or promoted within the Order of Canada today. In sports, the newly named CIBC Place awaits the Belleville Senators and their energetic fans tonight. The Sens' 10th anniversary home and season opener goes at 7 p.m. versus the Hamilton Hammers, formerly the Bridgeport Islanders. Get to the rink early to receive a noisemaker and cheer on the Sens for the start of this milestone campaign. In local junior hockey, the Trenton Golden Hawks take on the Toronto Warriors for the third time in 10 days of the dunk, and the Wellington Dukes welcome the St. Michael's Buzzers to the Duke Dome. In the PGHL, Napanee hosts Frankfurt, and Trent Hills visits Amherstview. All games are at 7:30. In the NHL, the Winnipeg Jets open their season versus the Boston Bruins. In the CFL, the Saskatchewan Roughriders face Calgary, and Hamilton takes on Ottawa. Garrett Cole will start for the New York Yankees against Drew Rasmussen and the Tampa Bay Rays in tomorrow night's American League Division Series opener. Cole was set to start Game 3 of the Wild Card Series against Boston, but the Yankees swept their division rival. The 36-year-old six-time All-Star was 10-9 this season after recovering from Tommy John surgery. And Canadian golfer Nick Taylor remains in contention at the PGA Tour's Bank of Utah Championship. Taylor shot a second round of 88 today to put him at 10-under and 6 shots off the clubhouse lead heading into the weekend. The weather is next.
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5: It's Friday, my friends, and the markets put in a reasonable showing. The jobs report of the United States raising hopes that the U.S. Central Bank will hold rates steady in October. Bond yields fell initially following the employment report, pushing equities, higher on the session. Tech stocks demonstrating some risk-on activity. NVIDIA hitting an all-time high. CrowdStrike, Palo Alto, AMD also rising to an all-time high. And I have three of the four names in client portfolios, full disclosure. Tesla getting a 5% pop, better deliveries reported to the street, and semiconductor maker Broadcom rising 3%. Broadcom agreeing to lend Anthropic up to $42 billion to finance infrastructure purchases. Well, at the close, TSX better by 1% or 348 points. 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S&P 500 advancing 0.75% or 56 points. Our loonie, no love, down 0.2, closing just above 70 U.S. Have a great weekend. Speak to you on Monday. 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
6: Now for your weather in Quinte. Partly cloudy skies expected to clear up this evening. Breezy and a low near 5 degrees. Sunshine tomorrow and a bit breezy, the high near 18. Sunday's outlook sees sun and cloud with a slight chance of showers and a high near 19. A little more of the same Monday, sun and cloud, possibility of rain, but a high cooler at 15. Right now it's 19 degrees. From the inquinte.ca News Centre, I'm Brock Ormond.
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9: Here's a little preview of what's coming up this hour.

Now, the band that had a hard time getting that single off the ground. In fact, it flopped the first couple of times. Nothing but crickets in the room until MTV came to the rescue to make it a number one single with Aha and Take On Me here at It's 95.5. Good afternoon. And birth order may affect your attitudes towards romance. Were you the firstborn child? Well, they tend to lean towards their childhood sweetheart. Middle children, well, they are a little more patient. They wait for the right match. And the youngest child, well, once in a relationship, it doesn't take much to keep them interested. Yeah, your birth order may affect your attitude towards romance. With the ladies and Brian Wilson now on Hits 95.5.

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19: A few clouds tonight, a low of 5. Tomorrow, mainly sunny with a high of 18. And Sunday, mix of sun and cloud, chance of showers, and a high of 19.
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You know, actions speak louder than words. More than words can say with Alias here at It's 95.5. And you know what? This man reinvented himself many times over the years. And God rest his soul, he's performing in heaven now. But I love this era of David Bowie. Going back to the 80s with Let's Dance on It's 95.5.

0: Platinum Blonde in Situation Critical here at It's 95.5 will come Monday. We'll announce the winner of Prize Survivor. And then starting on Tuesday, the phrase that pays. Yeah, we're going to give you $95. But you've got to register first on our website. So a little homework over the weekend at hits95.5.ca. And when we call you and you say the phrase that pays, I listen to Hits 95.5, we'll give you $95. And then we'll put your name into a grand prize draw of $955. Cha-ching. The phrase that pays starts on Tuesday, but Monday, the Prize Survivor winner will be announced, and it could be you. Anyways, that's my time for today. Thank you for yours. We'll join each other again on Sunday morning. Until then, whatever you do, have a lot of fun, but don't get caught. Remember, all roads lead home.
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